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0: morning offering. In the name of the Father, and of the Son, and of the Holy Spirit. Amen. O Jesus, through the Immaculate Heart of Mary, I offer you my prayers, works, joys, and sufferings of this day in union with the Holy Sacrifice of Mass throughout the world. I offer them for all the intentions of your Sacred Heart, the salvation of souls, the reparation of sin, and the reunion of all Christians. I offer them for the intentions of our bishops and of all apostles of prayer, and in particular for those recommended by our Holy Father this month. Amen.
1: 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My name is Godfrey Mayanja from Yes Center in Zambia. Today is Wednesday, the 27th of May, 2026. The first reading: You have been ransomed with the precious blood of Christ, a lamb without blemish. Reading from the first letter of St. Peter. Beloved, you know that you were ransomed from the futile ways inherited from your fathers, not with perishable things such as silver or gold, but with the precious blood of Christ, like that of a lamb without blemish or spot. He was destined before the foundation of the world, but was made manifest at the end of the times for your sake. Through him you have confidence in God, who raised him from the dead and gave him glory, so that your faith and hope are in God. Having purified your souls by your obedience to the truth for a sincere love of the brethren, love one another honestly from the heart. You have been born anew, not of perishable seed, but of imperishable, through the living and abiding word of God. For all flesh is like grass, and all its glory like the flower of grass. The grass withers and the flower falls, but the word of God abides forever. That word is the good news which was preached to you. The word of the Lord. Thanks be to God. Responsorio Psalm. Response: O Jerusalem, glorify the Lord. O Jerusalem, glorify the Lord. O Jerusalem, glorify the Lord. O Zion, praise your God. He has strengthened the bars of your gates. He has blessed your children within you. O Jerusalem, glorify the Lord. He established peace on your borders. He gives you your fill of finest wheat. He sends out his word to the earth and swiftly runs his command. O Jerusalem, glorify the Lord. He reveals his word to Jacob, Israel, his decrees and judgments. He has not dealt thus with other nations. He has not taught them his judgments. O Jerusalem, glorify the Lord. O Jerusalem, glorify the Lord.

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1: And with your spirit.
0: A reading from the Holy Gospel according to Mark.
1: Glory to you, O Lord.
0: Mark chapter 10, verses 32 to 45. They were on the way going up to Jerusalem, and Jesus went ahead of them. They were amazed, and those who followed were afraid. Taking the 12 aside again, he began to tell them what was going to happen to him. Behold, we are going up to Jerusalem, and the Son of Man will be handed over to the chief priests and the scribes, and they will condemn him to death and hand him over to the Gentiles, who will mock him, spit upon him, scourge him, and put him to death. But after 3 days, he will rise. Then James and John, the sons of Zebedee, came to him and said to him, Teacher, we want you to do for us whatever we ask of you. He replied, What do you wish me to do for you? They answered him, Grant that in your glory we may sit one at your right and the other at your left. Jesus said to them, Do not know what you are asking. Can you drink the cup that I drink, or be baptized with the baptism with which I am baptized? They said to him, We can. Jesus said to them, The cup that I drink, you will drink, and with the baptism with which I am baptized, you will be baptized. But to sit at my right or at my left is not mine to give, but is for those for whom it has been prepared. When the 10 heard this, they became indignant at James and John. Jesus summoned them and said to them, You know that those who are recognized as rulers over the Gentiles lord it over them, and their great ones make their authority over them felt. But it shall not be so among you. Rather, whoever wishes to be great among you will be your servant. Whoever wishes to be first among you will be the slave of all. For the Son of Man did not come to be served, but to serve and to give his life as a ransom for many. Brothers and sisters, the Gospel of the Lord.
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0: Dear brothers and sisters, I welcome you all to Radio Sapiencia 94.4, and I greet you in the mighty name of our Lord Jesus Christ, and I thank you so much for always choosing Radio Sapiencia and always tuning in Radio Sapiencia to listen to the Word of God. May God bless you. May God reward you abundantly. May God grant your heart's desires. However, let God's will be done, but not our will. Let God's wish be done, but not our wishes. Brothers and sisters, we've just ended the Easter season. We've just ended the Paschal celebrations, the death and the resurrection of our Lord Jesus Christ. And we pray to God, dear brothers and sisters, that we may remain Easter children, we may remain Easter daughters and sons of God, we may remain Easter people of God, at our places of work, at home, and wherever we go, and in whatever we do, we should witness the risen Lord. The resurrection of our Lord Jesus Christ, dear brothers and sisters, much as we've ended the season, should always keep that fire of faith in God burning. For through the risen Lord Jesus Christ, our faith in God was strengthened, just as is being mentioned from the first reading from Peter, first letter of St. Peter, chapter 1, verses 18 to 25. Whenever we feel exhausted, whenever we feel some doubt, in the existence of God, whenever we feel as if God is not present in whatever we face in life, given the challenges we face in life, let the resurrection of our Lord Jesus Christ give us hope, as it is also been written, that through him we believe in God, who raised him from the dead and gave him glory, so that our faith and hope are put in God and also increased. Brothers and sisters, St. Peter, from the first reading, is reminding us that there is no other God other than the God who raised Jesus from the dead. Let that same God, dear brothers and sisters, raise you from all the trials you face in this life, because it is by nature for us as human beings to face challenges, but it's not the end of the world. Life can be changed tomorrow, as long as you believe in the risen Lord, as long as you believe in that God who raised Jesus from the dead. And may the spirit of courage always be upon you and me. And may we never doubt God's presence in whatever we go through, be it joyful or maybe a sorrowful moment. May we therefore always accept the crosses in our lives, like Jesus has warned and alerted the sons of Zebedee, James, and John. And at the end of the day, we shall be glorified both on earth and in heaven. I wish you God's blessings. May God always be there for you. May the God of the risen Lord Jesus Christ always raise you from those trial moments that you go through. The Lord be with you.

Mwasize mchano abaliza chenda munya katonyeze nya Radio Sapiencia. 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
11: Is he appointed by public service?
6: Is appointed by the minister.
11: Minister of Education. 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
11: 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But it is a ceremonial function.
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6: 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Jim Wells na asigalayo. Security. Minister of President in charge of science, technology and innovation. 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
11: Weekend usi ye
6: 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Agambia, the following names will be appointed as special presidential advisors. 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
11: Yes.
6: Wanu chako zenchi bayi nze.
10: Bamujemu office of the prime minister.
6: Minister general duties.
10: Chiba wade.
6: 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Yes. 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Kwa is a good mobilizer. Then office of the prime minister relief disaster. 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I don't know, I know Kwanga with Karamoja. 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
10: He understated about the Davinia.
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6: bisomeyo. 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
6: Echa minister
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6: 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I mean so foreign affair ambassador Adonia.
11: Ayevale.
6: Ono mupia.
10: Ono abade representative wa Uganda mu US.
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2: 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Then Minister of Internal Affairs, Honorable Professor Kamuntu Ifrahim.
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2: Then Minister of Public Service Jeno Katumba Wamala. 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
2: 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Then Minister of Tourism, Wildlife and Antiquities, Honorable Tom Butime. Okay. 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
2: Then Minister of Water and Environment Jeno Kaindo Tafire. 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
2: 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Kati betuga kuba a Minister of State oba State Ministers. Then agenda okukola Minister of State. Minister of State of the President Economic Monitoring. Honorable Arum Sanda. Then Minister of State Office of the President Ethics and Integrity. Honorable Akero Rose. Then Office of the Vice President. Minister of State Office of the Vice President. Honorable Mutasingwa Diana Uyabadeyo mu cabinet. Mutasingwa.
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2: Then Minister of State of Prime Minister Relief Disaster Preparedness Lilian Abeba Muziza wao. So wabadde. State Minister of Northern Uganda Beatrice Akello. And then State Minister in charge of Karamoja Esther Davinia Anyakun.
0: Abadde Mujenda.
2: 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Then Minister of State in charge of Luwero Triangle Alice Kaboyo. 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
2: 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Then Tessa Affairs Dr. Ongaro Obote. Then the State Minister for Agriculture, Animal Industry and Fisheries, Honorable Desire.

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0: then our veteran affairs State Minister Honorable Oleru Wunda
2: Huda
0: Then Minister of State for East African Affairs, Honorable Magode Ikunya. State Minister for Sports.
1: Atsigade
0: Dr. Muyingo Kuzestom. State Minister for Education and Sports. Primary. Muyinga Sade Kuhaya. Then Primary Honorable Chemtai.
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0: then regional
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0: Then Waba Youth and Children Affairs Bamalese Donaebo Lakisa Mase Faith.
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0: 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Disability Affairs Honorable Achan Joyce Okeny. Then Elder Honorable Jacqueline Mbabazi.
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0: 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Then Minister of Health was State Minister for General Duty Anifa Kawoya. Then health primary balese Dr. Ayume Charles ono MOP
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0: 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Then State Minister for Information Joyce Sebugwawa asigaddeyo. 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
0: 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Then Minister of Internal Affairs by State Minister Dr. Lawrence Muganga
2: Victoria. 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
0: State Minister Internal Affairs.
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5: 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I'm Edith Namwanje. The Mufti of Uganda, Sheikh Shaban Ramadan Mubaje, has accused some officials involved in organizing Hijjah pilgrimages of commercializing the sacred Islamic journey, warning that the growing profiteering is fueling confusion, exploitation, and repeated travel failures among Ugandan pilgrims. His remarks come amid fresh controversy surrounding this year's Hijjah arrangements, where several intending pilgrims reportedly failed to travel to Saudi Arabia despite paying millions of shillings for pilgrimage. Speaking during Eid prayers at Old Kampala National Mosque, Mubaje said the Hijjah pilgrimage management in Uganda has increasingly drifted away from its religious purpose and turned into what he described as a business enterprise.
6: Those who are heading this program have turned the Hijjah into a business enterprise, that they exploit the Hajjis. That's why Uganda Muslims Council tried to intervene to stop this menace. But they continued, this time with some people representing the government itself. They are also involved.
5: The Mufti alleged that some individuals entrusted with coordinating the pilgrimage were exploiting intending pilgrims for personal gains and frustrating attempts to reform the system. Mubaje further revealed that although President Yoweri Museveni had allocated 100 Hajj slots to the Ugandan Muslim Supreme Council, this year only 17 beneficiaries reportedly traveled. He said the 83 slots were grabbed by people claiming to represent the state. Mubaje said Muslim leaders who would now engage both government officials and President Museveni to reform and streamline the Hajj management system.
6: His Excellency gave Uganda Muslims Council 100 slots for Hajj this year. But out of those, only 17 managed to go to Mecca. The 83 were grabbed by those who purport to be working for the state and representing the government. And as we talk now, they are in Mecca with their route. So they are there. So, Honorable Minister, we shall sit with those concerned and also with His Excellency the President and make this Hijjah program streamlined, inshallah, once and forever.
5: Thousands of Muslims across Uganda today joined the rest of the world in celebrating Eid al-Adha, the Islamic festival of sacrifice, with prayers dominated by calls for responsible leadership and concerns over the country's political situation. At Kivuli Mosque in Kampala, Sheikh Hamidu Tamsuza urged leaders to respect the will of the people and condemned individuals who assume leadership positions without being elected. He said leadership should be exercised with honesty, justice, and accountability. Eid al-Adha is one of the most important Islamic celebrations, marked by the sacrifice of animals by Muslims who are financially able, in remembrance of Prophet Ibrahim's obedience to Allah. Among the dignitaries who attended the prayers was Member of Parliament Machindye East Haji Kasirye Nganda Mulyanyama, who criticized cabinet ministers and their associates for appearing disconnectedly from ordinary Muslims during the celebrations. Machindye West MP Zahara Mala Luyirika also called upon fellow leaders to use their offices responsibly, warning that leaders would one day be held accountable for their actions. The Kampala Metropolitan Police has assured the public of heightened security during today's Eid al-Adha celebrations, while urging Muslims and all Ugandans to remain vigilant and observe health guidelines to prevent the spread of Ebola and other infectious diseases. In a statement issued by Kampala Metropolitan Police spokesperson SCP Rachel Kawala, police said security personnel had been deployed around mosques and places of worship to guarantee peaceful celebrations. The force added that it was working closely with Muslim leaders across all divisions to address possible crime, safety threats, and other vulnerabilities during the festive period. Police advised the public to remain alert, report suspicious individuals or activities, avoid traveling alone at night, and move in groups where possible. Ugandans were also encouraged to carefully charge the mobile phones and avoid sharing real-time travel plans on social media. Joint security agencies said they had intensified patrols and covert operations nationwide to prevent any acts of violence during the celebrations, as Kawala says.
7: Security personnel have been deployed, that is joint deployments, around the mosques and other places of worship to ensure a peaceful and secure environment for all worshippers. We remain committed to ensuring that the celebrations are peaceful, safe, and incident-free.
5: Away from that, leaders and residents in West Nile have expressed disappointment over the newly released cabinet list from State House, saying the region has once again been allocated only state minister positions, which they argue limits its influence in national decision-making and development planning. In the latest cabinet list released yesterday, President Yoweri Kaguta Museveni assigned 60 state minister positions to West Nile. Fiona Nyamtoro from Nebi District was named State Minister for Energy and Mineral Development. Dr. Chazi Ayume for Koboko Municipality was appointed State Minister for Health, and Alioni Yok Odria of Aringa South was nominated State Minister for ICT and National Guidance, and Musa Siraji Ali, son of General Moses Ali, appointed State Minister for Works and Transport, among others. The reshuffle also saw the dropping of several senior figures from the region, including General Moses Ali, the longest-serving second deputy prime minister, Mario Obiga Kania, former state minister for housing and urban development, Dr. Moriku Kaduchu, former state minister for primary education, and Evelyn Anite, outgoing state minister for investment and privatization. Kwan, now the Chief Executive Officer of the West Nile Development Association, Moses Akuma Odims, says the region's leadership and people remain dissatisfied, noting that the state minister positions may not provide sufficient leverage to efficiently advance the region's development priorities.
4: Health news from the source.
5: Thailand has announced a mandatory 21-day quarantine measures for travelers arriving from Uganda and the Democratic Republic of Congo over fears of the spread of Ebola virus. Following a recent outbreak in the region, the new restrictions, which take effect from 6 p.m. on May 27, 2026, were approved by Thailand's National Communicable Disease Committee as part of heightened efforts to prevent the importation of the virus into the Southeast Asian nation. The move follows growing international concern over the latest Ebola outbreak in DRC. The World Health Organization recently declared the outbreak a public health emergency of international concern, the highest level of global health alert. WHO data indicates that the Democratic Republic of Congo has recorded 867 suspected Ebola cases and 214 deaths linked to the outbreak, while Uganda has so far confirmed 5 cases and 1 death. Since then, the Ministry of Health has intensified surveillance, contact tracing, public awareness campaigns, and screening at the border points and airports in bid to contain further spread. Today in our foreign news, Israeli attacks in southern Lebanon killed 31 people and injured 40 others on Tuesday as Israeli forces intensified their strikes and issued dozens of forced displacement orders for towns and villages in Lebanon's south and east. Panic has been reported in southern Lebanon as people flee the intensifying onslaught by Israeli ground forces pushing deeper into Lebanese territory. Iranian officials have denounced the blatant violation of the ceasefire by the United States, and this is zero trust after U.S. attacks on southern Iran on Monday, which have shaken ongoing diplomatic efforts to end the conflict. A senior spokesperson of Iran's army forces has warned that a resumption of the U.S.-Israeli war on Iran will be met with a much heavier and stronger response and will extend beyond regional borders, according to the semi-official Fars news agency. Today in history, on May 27, 1941, the British Royal Navy sank the German battleship Bismarck in the North Atlantic. Following a devastating multi-day pursuit, the heavily damaged and crippled warship succumbed to the British gunfire, torpedoes, and deliberate scuttling by its own crew, taking over 2,000 men with it. That brings us to the end of our news today. I remain Edith Namwanje.
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3: At exactly 4 p.m., welcome to 94.4 FM, Radio Sapientia News. I'm Francis Lubega. The Mufti of Uganda, Sheikh Shaban Ramadan Mubaje, has expressed dissatisfaction over the low number of Muslims appointed to ministerial positions in President Yoweri Museveni's new cabinet. Yesterday, President Museveni released a list of 51 cabinet ministers to serve during his current tenure, with only 8 of the appointees being Muslims. The Muslim appointees include 3rd Deputy Prime Minister Lukiana Kadama, Minister for Kampala Hajjat Mussa Kabanda, Minister of State for Privatization under the Minister of Finance Amina Mukalazi, Minister of State for Foreign Affairs Haruna Kasoro Cheyune, and Minister of State for Water and Environment Aisha Sechindi, among others, while leading Eid al-Duha prayers at the headquarters of the Uganda Muslim Supreme Council in Old Kampala, Mufti Mubaje called on the appointing authority to reconsider the balance in future appointments. He also urged those appointed to fulfill their responsibilities by promoting government programs, fostering national unity, and avoiding actions that could divide Ugandans.
4: On behalf of the Muslims, I request the government to look into the sacrifice and the support which was raised by the Muslims, because they supported. They were united, they supported. So a small slice is not enough. A small slice is not enough. We need more. We need more. And for those who are put in positions of responsibility, please, your effort should be to work for the unity of Muslims in addition to the implementation of government programs.
3: At the same prayers, the appointed minister of Kampala, Hajjat Mesa Kavanda, thanked the president for once again entrusting her with the law. She pledged to address the city's unresolved challenges, including flooding caused by poor drainage systems and poor garbage management. Kavanda, who is yet to be sworn in, said tackling these issues will be among her top priorities once she officially assumes the office. Prince Kassim Nachivinge has urged politicians to put aside partisan interest and enact laws that benefit all Ugandans. Speaking after Eid al-Adha prayers at his residence in Chivuli, Prince Nachivinge reminded leaders that the election period is over and that they now have a responsibility to serve all citizens, including those who did not vote for them. He emphasized the importance of unity, fairness, and responsible leadership, noting that Ugandans expect leaders to focus on service delivery and improving people's welfare instead of engaging into political divisions.
5: All we are saying, now that you have been sworn in, please appreciate that you lead all of us. Those who voted you in and those who didn't vote you, you are now our leaders. Please be non-partisan and don't refuse to serve people out of fear that they didn't vote you. Now you are our leaders. We ask you to forget the past, leave the past behind us, try to bend and join hands with your adversaries so that Uganda will move forward.
3: On the issue of Ebola outbreak, Prince Nachivinge commended health workers for their dedication in fighting the disease and urged the public to follow all health guidelines and restrictions aimed at controlling its spread.
5: In Congo, there's an Ebola epidemic. We urge the authorities there, especially the Ministry of Health, to see to it that they arrest the situation so that also that scourge is not exported to their neighbors and all other parts of Congo. Here in Uganda, we just wish to join the Ministry of Health in asking all Ugandans to adhere to what the Ministry of Health is asking us to do, to wash our hands as we always do. But this time I think we'll stop also to avoid the crowded places so that the scourge does not spread to different people.
3: The Prime Minister, Robina Nabanja, has reaffirmed her commitment to dedicated service after being reappointed to the same leadership position by President Yoweri Museveni yesterday. Nabanja, the Kakumiro District Woman Member of Parliament, has expressed deep gratitude to God, the President, Yoweri Museveni, her constituents and the family for their unwavering support, saying her appointment comes as a surprise. In her message to her electorates at Kakumiro, Nabanja promised continued trust with the experience gained from her leadership service and hard work to serve with diligence and integrity the people of Uganda. President Yoweri Museveni last night released a new cabinet list retaining Right Honorable Robina Nabanja as Prime Minister from Bunyoro Sub-Region, Honorable Jessica Alupo as Vice President, Honorable Janet Kataha Museveni as Minister for Education and Sports, among others. The President also appointed other ministers from Bunyoro Sub-Region, Engineer Jordan Asimwe, the National NRM Vice Chairperson for Western Uganda, as Minister for Science, Technology and Innovation, Honorable Fred Byamukama, the Legislator for Bugangaizi, was also promoted to a full Minister for Works, and Honorable Baram Barugahare to Minister for Local Governments. Others from Bunyoro is Minister Mary Grace Mugasa, who has been State Minister for Public Service and was appointed Minister for Bunyoro Affairs. The Speaker of Parliament, Jacob Obothoboth, has called for plenary sitting tomorrow, Thursday, May 28, 2026. In a communication issued by the Clerk of Parliament, Adolf Mwesige, all members of Parliament have been directed to attend the sitting scheduled for 2 p.m. during the first sitting of the first session of the 12th Parliament held at Koro Semonyo Grounds. Speaker Botho Both had earlier adjourned Parliament until Thursday, June 4th, 2026. However, the parliamentary schedule has since been revised. According to the order paper released by the clerk to Parliament, Adolf Mwesje, tomorrow's sitting will focus on the approval of the newly appointed Vice President Jessica Lupo and Prime Minister Robina Nabanja. The House is also expected to designate members of various standing committees, including the Committee on Appointments. The Kampala Metropolitan Police is calling on Muslims and all Ugandans to remain vigilant and observe health guidelines to help prevent the spread of Ebola and other infectious diseases. In a statement issued by Kampala Metropolitan Police spokesperson SP Rachel Kawala, police said security personnel continue to be deployed around mosques and other places of worship to ensure peaceful celebrations throughout the festive period. The force added that it is working closely with Muslim leaders across all divisions to address potential crime, safety threats, and other vulnerabilities during the celebrations. Police have advised the public to remain alert, report any suspicious individuals or activities, avoid traveling alone at night, and where possible, move in groups. Ugandans have been also encouraged to carry fully charged mobile phones and avoid sharing real-time travel plans on social media. Joint security agencies say they have intensified patrols and covert operations across the country to prevent any acts of violence during the celebrations.
6: As joint security agencies, we have intensified both visible and covert security operations across the country, including tactical deployments, foot patrols, and motorized patrols. These measures are intended to detect, prevent, and disrupt any threats or acts of violence against Ugandans and visitors during the festive period. We once again wish all Muslims and Ugandans a joyful, peaceful, and blessed Eid celebration.
2: 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From the source.
3: In our health news, Thailand has introduced mandatory 21-day quarantine for travelers arriving from Uganda and the Democratic Republic of Congo amid concerns over the spread of Ebola virus disease. The preventive measure was effected today, Wednesday 27th, May 2026, at 6 p.m. was approved by Thailand's National Communicable Disease Committee to prevent importation of the virus following a recent outbreak in the region. The World Health Organization declared the outbreak a public health emergency of international concern with highest alert level. According to WHO data, the DRC has reported 867 suspected cases and 214 deaths, while Uganda has recorded 5 confirmed cases and 1 death. Health authorities have since strengthened surveillance, contact tracing, public awareness, and broader screening to curb further spread. Lastly, in our foreign news, the World Health Organization has warned that ongoing conflicts in the Democratic Republic of Congo is undermining efforts to control an Ebola outbreak in Ituri province. WHO Director General Tedros Ghebreyesus said the region is facing a catastrophic collision of disease and insecurity, making it difficult to build trust, isolate patients, and contain transmission. He noted that the Ebola outbreak is spreading faster than the response efforts can keep up. About 220 suspected deaths have been reported since the outbreak began, and aid workers face major obstacles including poor roads, active conflicts, mass displacement, and reduced international support. Tedros, who is expected to visit DR Congo, emphasized that stopping the outbreak depends on safe and sustained humanitarian access. That brings us to the end of our news. Thanks for listening. I remain Francis Luvega. A nice afternoon.
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0: Statewide insurance is regulated by the Insurance Regulatory Authority of Uganda.
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3: He deploys the military against the citizens, those who oppose him. We ask you to support our demands for accountability for the crimes against humanity that he has committed and continues to commit against the people of Uganda. I thank you.
4: Why do you go to the public if you don't have a public spirit? Why do you say I want to work for the public? If you don't work for the public, go and do your own private things.
0: The world today.
5: But President Trump insists everybody loves his plan to take over the Gaza Strip, move Palestinians out, and rebuild it as a Riviera of the Middle East.
6: The U.S. will take over the Gaza Strip, and we will do a job with it, too. We'll own it and be responsible for dismantling all of the dangerous unexploded bombs and other weapons on the site.
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10: yesterday I saw the lineup of those who were pushing to the new government
7: agambo lunako olwajjo nalabye lineup yaba balondeddwa okukola mu government NPR
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7: nti wamala kuyita wabantu 10 noliokola bayo Hajjati oba Hajji
10: on the line when I started seeing some few The whole list has got a few Muslims.
7: The list of a minister.
10: Half of the Muslims.
7: Nkulu nchusa, tiligati sibi chuse, kulikani nchusamu, vantu nivabitigira. 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
10: The whole list has got a few Muslims. On behalf of the Muslims, I request the government to look into the sacrifice and the support.
7: Nti tukulwaba Islamu wana njaga mujukire obuwa gizinesa nukwe wa yu kutuwaba kuliranga muno nyaka lulu.
10: Which was raised by the Muslims because they supported.
7: Nti wa Islamu baku wagira jeja msajja.
10: They were united, they supported.
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10: So, a small slice.
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10: It's not enough.
7: Echo techimala jaja.
10: A small slice is not enough.
7: A small slice is not enough. 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
19: These stories, I don't know where you people, how you can live with such people with such poverty and you just there aseno what.
7: Weze ndateko kwa mani yu obusungu buli mani yu obusungu obo kusikati ulira.
19: These stories, I don't know where you people, how you can live with such people with such poverty and you just there aseno what.
7: Nti obwavu ba unyako mwaza aseno
19: eh? Your own people are living in poverty and you're meandering around the world watching food other people's clubs.
7: Bana mbali mubwavu mwamuli mukwenjera nti mulaba mipira ja bazungu.
19: I'm really going to be, I will not tolerate this. I don't want, because I'm polite, talk.
7: President agatagenda bikiriza. 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
19: Thinking that people would pick. But if you can't pick, since God has kept me here for all this time, I will not tolerate this betrayal anymore.
7: Kuno okundi amulu kwenga mwe kumira mubwavu. 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
19: Hear this story of this woman. 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That's the story now. 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
7: 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Ya nanga president in seven. Arsenal ya mutabula. Uwa wa mani yu.
19: People get diverted. Kugumara. Wawe la mbirara. Diverted in. Now the other day people were telling me that they are inviting me. One of my people was inviting me that there is something called Arsenal.
7: There is something called the Arsenal. What is it called Arsenal?
19: I said, what is Arsenal?
7: Ne mugamba Arsenal chichi.
19: That it is a European club of football.
7: Nti timu ya mpira ya bazungu.
19: That I don't know they have done what.
7: Simanyi bakozeki, simanyi bicha. I don't know they have done what.
19: And that I should go to celebrate. Celebrate for what?
7: Nganja ganyavichi. Yafani ya ita presidenti. Tuwa ini jogo. Katuka kanuti yako president umite. Inga ino kulowoleze gwanga.
19: Please don't divert me. I have never. I was a footballer myself.
7: Awoli dentinze nali ninya konze gwemula ba. Nali nkone endiva ni president.
19: Nobody can tell me about football. But I gave up football in 1966.
7: Nti yon pira ya guva ako mulukumi mulu indamu mkaga mkaga. 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
19: I'm in Uganda. Uganda. 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Jobs. I will be briefed about this arsenal. Somebody was writing me that I should go to celebrate arsenal. Me, you were Museveni. If I want to play football, I play my football. I don't celebrate. So please, okay, you can have your arsenal. You can have those things, but start with the people, please. Start with your own people.
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8: He deploys the military against the citizens, those who oppose him. We ask you to support our demands for accountability for the crimes against humanity that he has committed and continues to commit against the people of Uganda. 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
24: 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We'll own it and be responsible for dismantling all of the dangerous unexploded bombs and other weapons on the site.
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4: 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We ask you to support our demands for accountability for the crimes against humanity that he has committed and continues to commit against the people of Uganda. I thank you.
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6: But President Trump insists everybody loves his plan to take over the Gaza Strip, move Palestinians out, and rebuild it as a Riviera of the Middle East.
7: The U.S. will take over the Gaza Strip, and we will do a job with it, too. We'll own it and be responsible for dismantling all of the dangerous unexploded bombs and other weapons on the site.
1: 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In Singapore, imidide. Ubira botia. Monday to Friday, in Singapore, imidide.
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6: All we are saying, now that you have been sworn in, please appreciate that you lead all of us. Those who voted you in and those who didn't vote you are now our leaders. Please be non-partisan and don't refuse to serve people out of fear that they didn't vote you. Now you are our leaders. We ask you to forget the past, leave the past behind us. Try to bend and join hands with your adversaries so that Uganda will move forward.
3: Kukirwadde kya Ebola ekyabalukawo gye buvuddeko omulangira Nakibinge asiimye abasawo olw'omulimu omulungi gwe bakola okukirwanyisa era asabye bannayuganda okugoberera okulambikibwa kwonna okubaweebwa bave mu byakiri mulaala ateyeegulira ngabo.
6: Our neighbors in Congo, there's an Ebola epidemic. We urge the authorities there, especially the Ministry of Health, to see to it that they arrest the situation so that also that scourge is not exported to their neighbors and all other parts of Congo. Here in Uganda, we just wish to join the Ministry of Health in asking all Ugandans to adhere to what the Ministry of Health is asking us to do, to wash our hands as we always do. But this time I think we'll stop also to avoid crowded places so that the scourge does not spread to different people.
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2: Every child deserves a healthy start in life. 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
15: 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And the Episcopal Conference also commissioned this cross to all the dioceses that host the National Youth Conference in continuity with the Pope Holy Father's wish. It is meant to invite all youth to begin a pilgrimage carrying this youth cross up to the Calvary, which is going to be the National Youth Convention. And the cross is a sign of victory. The practice is every diocese should make a National Youth Convention Pilgrim Cross Committee. 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
15: 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I don't think we can have bishops. More with the program, but we send to visit. We can mobilize our own money. We get it. We get finance centers, and we name and train busy to go. Grab our account. Never ever know. Get away. So we get finance centers. Don't buy anything. Never gam. Never should have an account. 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

0: 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Knowledge of finance committee and fundraising, tujja kwetaaga all the ideas and all the hands and every coin from every youth and every good person of goodwill. 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
12: Twice was the Sawindala. 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Oboko is the MTN Momo app. Fetching the Munyakatunya senior farmer.

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